Music news on the way. He won't kiss and tell, but Benny Blanco definitely telling us he knew she was the one almost instantly. Music news up next.

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0: Somber, that's Homewrecker. Hey, it's Hayden and Benny Blanco keeping things classy when it comes to his marriage. He refuses to dish on his sex life with his wife, Selena Gomez. He said, I'm not allowed to talk about that publicly. And he said, I'm just a gentleman, you know? Pre-wedding nerves hit hard. He talked about her losing her handwritten vows and how emotional she got. But the sweetest part of this interview, Benny said he knew right away. The second we started hanging out, he was like, this is my wife. I'm Hayden, and that's it for Music News. 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
2: Chance for storms tonight. Otherwise, cloudy skies expected. Lows level off around 40. Northerly winds 10 to 20 miles per hour. Cloudy skies expected tomorrow. High temperatures reach up to 50. Lows around 34. Tomorrow night, partly cloudy skies. Mainly sunny skies Wednesday, with daytime highs approaching 62. 67 Thursday. For the Weatherology Radio Network Weather Center, I'm meteorologist Laura Lockwood. Right now, it's 54 degrees.
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0: seeing a Spyro, it's Die on This Hill. I think it's, to me, there's like, it's not perfect, which is why I like it even more than Adele, maybe. I'm still trying to work through something. At the weekend box office, Michael took the top spot, back on top with another $26 million, followed by The Devil's Wears Prada 2 and a thriller, Obsession, coming in third with just over $16 million. But it rounds out a pretty strong weekend for moviegoers. That's it for The Buzz. 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
4: Chance for showers tonight, otherwise overcast skies. Lows dip down to about 40. Winds out of the northwest, 10 to 20 miles per hour. Daytime highs approaching 50. Tomorrow, overcast skies. Lows level off around 34. Tomorrow night, partly cloudy skies. Mainly sunny skies Wednesday, with highs around 62. 66 Thursday. From the Weatherology Radio Network Weather Center, I'm meteorologist Alora Lockwood. Right now, 52.
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laughing gas, but not funny. 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

0: Right now, it's still a trial, but there are several police departments around the world who are trying out the world's first laughing gas breathalyzer. 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This device works just like a breathalyzer for alcohol. It can detect nitrous oxide for up to 2 hours after you inhale it. I'm Hayden, and that's interesting.
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Well, it looks like he finally found his American girl. Harry Styles engaged to Zoe Kravitz. Out on the Tonight tour right now, and they're selling out shows and adding more dates. Sold out Chicago, added another. Here's Harry Styles, American Girls.

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0: Turns out hips don't lie and neither do travel logs. 8 years later, Shakira clears her name and sends them an invoice. Shakira is celebrating a major legal win after Spain's high court cleared her of tax fraud charges tied to 2011. She says she didn't spend enough time in Spain that year to qualify as a taxpayer, and now the court agreed. Thanks to her worldwide tour, she's now set to be reimbursed more than 55 million euros. After 8 years of legal battles, Shakira says the ruling finally sets the record straight. 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
1: Chance of rain showers tonight. Otherwise, cloudy skies expected. Lows level off around 40. Northwest winds 10 to 20 miles per hour. Daytime highs approaching 49. Tomorrow, overcast skies. Partly cloudy skies tomorrow night. Lows level off around 34. Mainly clear Wednesday with highs around 62. 66 Thursday. For the Weatherology Radio Network Weather Center, I'm meteorologist Laura Lockwood. Currently, it's 50 degrees.

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0: this is just for the adults, all right? Clear the kids out. How well you lie as a child is a strong indicator of how successful you'll be as an adult. This is from the University of Toronto. The skills that you need to tell a convincing lie demonstrate a highly functioning brain. The younger children are when they demonstrate that skill, the better developed their brains are.
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1: Madonna with Sabrina Carpenter. They did that at Coachella. Now it's a single. Pretty good, too. It's Bring Your Love. Hey, it's Hayden, and it's The Buzz. 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
13: See weather.
0: Chance of rain showers tonight. Otherwise, cloudy skies expected. Lows level off around 40. Northwest winds 10 to 20 miles per hour. Daytime highs approaching 49. Tomorrow, overcast skies. Partly cloudy skies tomorrow night. Lows level off around 34. Mainly clear Wednesday with highs around 62. 66 Thursday. For the Weatherology Radio Network Weather Center, I'm meteorologist Laura Lockwood. Right now, it's 48 degrees.

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0: Music news on the way. The new Olivia Rodrigo coming up, too. Here's Lady Gaga with Doechii. It's a Runway.
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0: Olivia Rodrigo. The first album was Guts and then Sour, or was it Sour and then Guts? Anyway, the new album is You Look Pretty Sad for a Girl So in Love. Much longer title, great song to lead the way. That's Drop Dead. But Benny Blanco keeping things respectful when it comes to his wife, Selena Gomez. He said he won't talk about their private life publicly because, well, he's just a gentleman. He did open up about the wedding, said Selena got very emotional when she misplaced her vows. He said that he knew she was the one from day one, as soon as they started hanging out. I'm Hayden. That's Music News.
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14: See weather. Chance of rain showers tonight. Otherwise, cloudy skies expected. Lows level off around 40. Northwest winds 10 to 20 miles per hour. Daytime highs approaching 49. Tomorrow, overcast skies. Partly cloudy skies tomorrow night. Lows level off around 34. Mainly clear Wednesday with highs around 62. 66 Thursday. For the Weatherology Radio Network Weather Center, I'm meteorologist Laura Lockwood. Right now, 46.
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Taylor Swift keeps them coming from The Life of a Showgirl. The latest is next. First, Bruno Mars. Well, Mark Ronson produced it. Bruno Mars brought the funk uptown.

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0: 17 seconds. 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Gina Carano was paid over $1 million for 17 seconds. She lost to Ronda Rousey on Saturday, fighting for the first time in 10 years and making a big payday.
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0: Rema with Selena Gomez. I love that new Alex Warren. 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

Ed's Candle. I've got a list, a surprising list of heavy metal stars that have no tattoos. I know, I'm about to blow your mind. We're going to have some fun tonight. Good looking playlist, what happened at the ACMs, and Sienna Spiro singing her heart out with this one, Die on This Hill.

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0: How do we feel about male cleavage? It's a thing. A few months ago, Vogue declared 2026 the year of the crack. Not the drug, the backside cleavage. Yes, plumber's crack. Well, front side cleavage is also a thing now, and for men, too. The latest example, the Cannes Film Festival is happening, and model Alton Mason has been making his case for an aggressively open shirt. And it's not just forgot a button open. We're talking, is this a shirt or a cape open? Shirts probably don't even need to have buttons. He's designed them himself specifically to be worn or hung around his chest. Alton styles will be launched in stores so you can try the look too, and they can be buttoned, technically. So if your physique isn't quite ready, you can ease into it one button at a time. Will you be partaking in this trend? Stick around for Teddy Swims and Taylor Swift. Yeah.
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14: See weather. Chance of rain showers overnight. Otherwise, cloudy skies expected. Lows level off around 40. Northwesterly winds 10 to 20 miles per hour. Cloudy again Tuesday, high of 49. Lows dip down to about 34. Tuesday night, partly cloudy skies. High temperatures reach up to 62. Wednesday, under mainly clear skies. 66 Thursday. For the Weatherology Radio Network Weather Center, I'm meteorologist Laura Lockwood. Currently 47.
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I'll tell you what the recent polls had to say. Coming up, Bad Dreams. 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

tattoos are all the rage these days, but I've got a list of some heavy metal stars that have zero ink. Might surprise you. Coming up, latest from Maroon 5, here's Heroin.

0: All right, this is kind of an interesting list of heavy metal stars with no tattoos. You would think these guys would be tatted up, but nope. Zakk Wylde says if he ever did get inked, he'd want mother, father, and a big Jesus on his back. Dave Mustaine says, quote, you don't put bumper stickers on Mercedes. Bruce Dickinson, he says the guys in Iron Maiden don't have to do heavy metal type things because their mascot Eddie can do that stuff for them. Lars Ulrich says he's not keen in the idea of somebody sticking needles in me. Fellow needle phobics are Alice Cooper and Gerard Way. They are also tattoo free. Trent Reznor, all the way back in 1994, he said that not having tattoos was, quote, what makes me stand out today. And Angus Young said, we never really plugged into any trend or fashion because we always felt that we could come and go so quick. Original Slipknot drummer Joey Jordison claimed he was covered in tattoos, but they were done in invisible ink.
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21: Overcast skies overnight with a slight chance of rain showers. Lows dip down to about 40. Northwesterly winds 10 to 20 miles per hour. Cloudy skies expected again Tuesday. High temperatures reach up to 49. Partly cloudy skies Tuesday night, 34. Mainly cleared Wednesday with highs around 62. 66 Thursday. For the Weatherology Radio Network Weather Center, I'm meteorologist Laura Lockwood. Currently 46.

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0: 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Bread gets stale quicker in the fridge. Honey crystallizes into a rock-hard mess. 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There you have it.
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Chance of rain showers overnight, otherwise cloudy skies expected. Lows dip down to about 40. Northwesterly winds 10 to 20 miles per hour. Daytime highs approaching 49. Tuesday, overcast skies. Lows dip down to about 34. Tuesday night, partly cloudy. Mainly clear Wednesday with a high of 62. 66 Thursday. For the Weatherology Radio Network Weather Center, I'm meteorologist Laura Lockwood. Right now, it's 45 degrees.

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1: It's Kendall reading about how Taylor Swift is inviting her friends to her wedding by phone. 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I've got the scoop coming up. Zara Larsson is on with Midnight Sun.

0: you start your day at 6 a.m. or 6 p.m. We've got your favorite songs round the clock. 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

0: We still don't know when Taylor Swift and Travis Kelce are getting married, but it sounds like something's brewing because their friends and family are getting saved the dates, but they're not coming in the way of mail or even by text, email, or social media. 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It's easier to keep things quiet that way. Taylor's calling some people personally, and her assistants are handling the rest. Taylor and Travis still haven't told anyone the exact date or location, just that it's happening this summer, and they should keep their schedules flexible. This summer does seem a little vague, doesn't it? But when you're Taylor Swift, you can expect people to move things around at a moment's notice. Stay tuned. 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
7: Sea weather.
8: Cloudy overnight with lows around 40. Northwest winds 10 to 20 miles per hour. Slight chance for isolated rain showers. Tuesday, highs around 50. Cloudy skies. Slight chance for isolated rain showers. Tuesday night, lows around 36. Bright sunshine Wednesday with daytime highs approaching 62. 66 Thursday. From the Weatherology Radio Network Weather Center, I'm meteorologist Laura Lockwood. Right now, it's 43 degrees.
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0: Drake has got some beef with a lot of people, I guess. He released three albums on Friday, R&B Heavy Habibity, a more dance-oriented collection called Maid of Honor, and the main event, Iceman. It's on Iceman that Drake made questionable decision to reignite his beef with Kendrick Lamar. He's also went after LeBron James. Also shots at Jay-Z, Dr. Dre, Pharrell, Pusha T, Rick Ross, and more. Wow.
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0: All right, let's talk about your daily coffee habit. And is it making you more tired? A registered dietitian says could be. People often use coffee like a Band-Aid instead of addressing the underlying lifestyle factors that make them feel more tired. Another dietitian linked it to a roller coaster. What goes up must come down. In other words, caffeine will give you an energy boost, but eventually it wears off. And when it does, you can expect to feel tired, even more tired than before. So what are we supposed to do? Cut out coffee completely? Not necessarily, but you should ask yourself why you need it so much. Is it because you're not sleeping enough or eating properly? If so, caffeine may make those issues worse. But a daily coffee habit has also been linked to several health benefits, improved mood, gut health, lower risk of things like colon cancer, heart disease, and stroke. So there you go.
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5: Weather. Cloudy skies expected overnight with lows around 40. Northwest winds 10 to 20 miles per hour. Cloudy Tuesday, chance for showers, daytime highs approaching 50. Chance of rain showers Tuesday night, lows level off around 36, mainly clear skies. Bright sunshine Wednesday with highs around 62. 66 Thursday. For the Weatherology Radio Network Weather Center, I'm meteorologist Laura Lockwood. Right now, 43.
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0: So I'm not sure that we need this. In fact, the TikTok that the guy runs is called Unnecessary Inventions. He creates things that we don't need. Some guy came up with a device that lets you scroll through TikTok by honking the horn of your car. It's trending online. He explains what he did.
1: So I built this device here that attaches to your car, and it's got a TikTok video feed as well as an integrated microphone. And so that way, anyone behind you can honk their horn, and it'll swipe to the next TikTok video, hopefully making traffic a little bit more enjoyable.
0: Yeah, it sounds really enjoyable to have somebody behind you honking their horn constantly. Yeah, it attaches to the back of your car, to the trunk, and the person behind you honks to scroll to the next video. It looks very, very unnecessary, and I'm not sure that we... Oh, who am I kidding? I want to do it.
2: Z99.3.
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18: See weather.
2: Chance of rain showers today. Otherwise, cloudy skies expected. Daytime highs approaching 50. Northwest winds 10 to 20 miles per hour. Mainly clear skies tonight. Chance for showers, lows around 36. High of 62 tomorrow. Mid-60s Thursday, turning cooler Friday with highs in low 60s and thunderstorms. I'm meteorologist Ulora Lockwood with your weatherology forecast, brought to you by Egg Country. Right now, it's 42 degrees.
18: 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Tell me, do you feel this? 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

0: So we dress a lot less formal than we used to dress, in my opinion. If this was a thing 5 years ago, we'd still be working remotely from home. Fruit of the Loom doing a collaboration with a designer overseas to create an athletic formal suit. So it's a cross between sweatpants and a suit. It comes in black and navy. And at first glance, it looks like just a relaxed suit, similar to a cardigan, but it's made from 100% cotton t-shirt fabric. Fruit of the Loom says it's a unique balance, the cozy comfort of a premium sweatshirt, retaining the heavy, elegant drape of a formal suit. It's in two pieces. It's only available in Japan right now, but they are taking pre-orders for America. This suit will set you back $160. I would wear this all the time. If I could wear sweatpants more often in my everyday life, I would, because I wear sweatpants a lot in my everyday life.
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0: Gracie Abrams on right there. It's That's So True. And Bernie with you. Thank you for stopping by. Thank you for hanging out. Music from Somber in just a few minutes. His song called Home Wreckers on the way.
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1: 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Happy Tuesday. We've got a fun show ahead coming up here at 6:20. It's Morning Chuckle. We're going to talk to our very real, definitely not made up reporter, John Doe. He's got some cheats to help save you money on gas. That's coming up here at 6:20, but an ad-free 6 o'clock music block to get us going on this Tuesday. I'm glad you're here. No, no.

0: true.
1: Got some more rain last night. Got about a half an inch of rain or a little less. 43 degrees right now. 50 is going to be the high. Again, another chilly day. But chance for showers again later tonight.

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It's a free event. It's for people to come together, pray for workplaces across the community, including businesses, healthcare, education, and local organizations. It's an open, come as you are setting with no pressure to participate.

0: Hanson Boney here on Z99.3. Gas prices, we all know that they're going up, and apparently people are starting to come up with some really creative solutions. So our very real, definitely not made up reporter, John Doe, he's got some cheats to save you on gas.
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2: So I actually came up with a pretty solid system to deal with the gas prices, man. 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I don't use GPS anymore. 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
0: 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We got B.O.B. on the way. 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
3: 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What's coming up next is straight fire. Not literally, though. That'd be bad.
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17: See weather.
18: For today, mostly cloudy with breezy northwest winds, a chance for some afternoon sprinkles with highs in the lower 50s. For tonight, a chance for some sprinkles in the evening, some frost overnight, low of 36. Wednesday, lots of sunshine, a high of 62. And for your Thursday, recovering to the mid-60s. That's your latest forecast from the Weatherology Radio Network Weather Center. I'm meteorologist Michael Caro. Currently 43 degrees.
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0: You're on ZD99.3, right around 6:26 here this morning. Hope you're having a wonderful start here on your Tuesday. Coming up here at 6:50 is Music News. Going to hear from Olivia Dean. She talks about her life and her early career. But first, your local and regional update with Mark Anthony.
1: First of all in news, the Minnesota State Patrol is reminding everyone that extra seatbelt enforcement is taking place around the state as the summer travel season picks up. Officials say too often crashes turn deadly because someone wasn't wearing a seatbelt. They say buckling up takes just seconds, but remains the most effective way to protect yourself and your passengers if there is a crash. They say no matter how short a trip or where you're heading, wear your seatbelt each and every time. And Representative Mary Franson, a Republican from Alexandria and co-chair of the House Capital Investment Committee, is highlighting the committee's work this session, advancing a clean bond bill focused on Minnesota's core infrastructure needs. The House Capital Investment Bill includes approximately $1.28 billion in funding, including more than $409 million for clean water infrastructure and approximately $176 million for roads, bridges, and rail crossings, nearly $79 million for DNR asset preservation. By the way, the Minnesota legislative session officially adjourned yesterday. And officials say there will be no Memorial Day parade in Alexandria this year. The organizers have decided not to do it this year. It couldn't reportedly happen due to last-minute changes, time frame, lack of volunteers, and other obstacles. A memorial service is scheduled at St. Mary's Cemetery starting at 11 a.m. on Memorial Day. We launched a follow at the BFW in Alexandria. Also, Freedom First Riders of Minnesota will be doing a slow ride from 2nd Avenue to 8th Avenue in Alexandria to show support of past and present military personnel. By the way, people are encouraged to watch on Broadway this Monday starting at 10 a.m. And that's a look at your news. I'm Mark Anthony.
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0: 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Well, Memorial Day is coming up here, and, you know, Memorial Day is known for a lot of things. Obviously, we celebrate something incredible, but also Memorial Day brings, you know, pool time, lake time, barbecue, summer stuff, because it's kind of the start of the summer. This week, it looks a little chilly throughout the week. It'll get a little better. 84 right now. You know, obviously, things will change. But 84 for the high on Memorial Day. So that's at least exciting. Might actually have a nice lake day on Memorial Day. Got some storms on the way as well. Gail Sommer on the coming up here on Z99.3. That's helping us get to some music news.
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0: Taylor Swift talks about a relationship with her fans.
1: I have to know that, like, there's certain things that we have as a tradition between me and my fans. They love for an emotional song to be track five. But there's corners of my fan base who are going to take things to a really extreme place. There's people who are going to try to, like, do detective work, figure out the details. Who is that about? What is this? When it gets a little bit weird for me is when people act like it's sort of like a paternity test. Like, this song's about that person. Because I'm like, that dude didn't write the song I did.
0: Olivia Dean talks about her life and career.
2: Honestly, it's kind of hard to comprehend. I think that all I've ever wanted to do with music is make people feel good.
3: Yeah.
2: And it's never really been like I'm trying to like target one specific audience. I think I just want people to feel good. So I'm happy. I'm like, yes, mission accomplished.

0: Michael Jackson's music is making a return to the top of the Billboard's top R&B hip-hop albums chart. Thanks to its 1982 album Thriller, which landed in the number one spot during the week of May 16th, the album's jump in streaming activity was fueled by the release of the film, Michael, sending it back to the top of the list the first time in four decades. 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
14: Z-Weather. For today, mostly cloudy with breezy northwest winds, a chance for some afternoon sprinkles with highs in the lower 50s. For tonight, a chance for some sprinkles in the evening, some frost overnight, lower 36. Wednesday, lots of sunshine, a high of 62. And for your Thursday, recovering to the mid-60s. That's your latest forecast from the Weatherology Radio Network Weather Center. I'm meteorologist Michael Carroll. Currently 43 degrees.
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0: Good morning. Thanks for waking up with me, JP, here on the C&D Granite Morning Show on Z99.3. Yeah! We've got a fun show ahead coming up. It's our Two Average Joe Sports Show with this guy.
1: Wings up.
0: D-Mac, Dan McClurick. He's going to come on in. We're going to talk a little sports. That's on the way at 8:20. We got some hits on the way, though. Olivia Rodrigo, Kalina Miles also coming up here. We're going to have a fun show here on the C&D Granite Morning Show. Let's send it on over to the newsroom. We've got this guy.
2: I'm Mark Anthony.
0: And he's got our news.
2: First of all, in news, the Minnesota State Patrol is reminding everyone that extra seatbelt enforcement is taking place around the state as the summer travel season picks up. Officials say too often crashes turn deadly because someone wasn't wearing a seatbelt. They say buckling up takes just seconds, but remains the most effective way to protect yourself and your passengers if there is a crash. They say no matter how short a trip or where you're heading, wear your seatbelt each and every time. And Representative Mary Franson, a Republican from Alexandria and co-chair of the House Capital Investment Committee, is highlighting the committee's work this session, advancing a clean bond bill focused on Minnesota's core infrastructure needs. The House Capital Investment Bill includes approximately $1.28 billion in funding, including more than $409 million for clean water infrastructure and approximately $176 million for roads, bridges, and rail crossings, nearly $79 million for DNR asset preservation. By the way, the Minnesota legislative session officially adjourned yesterday. And officials say there will be no Memorial Day parade in Alexandria this year. The organizers have decided not to do it this year. It couldn't reportedly happen due to last-minute changes, time frame, lack of volunteers, and other obstacles. A memorial service is scheduled at St. Mary's Cemetery starting at 11 a.m. on Memorial Day. We launched a follow at the BFW in Alexandria. Also, Freedom First Riders of Minnesota will be doing a slow ride from 2nd Avenue to 8th Avenue in Alexandria to show support of past and present military personnel. By the way, people are encouraged to watch on Broadway this Monday starting at 10 a.m. And that's a look at your news. I'm Mark Anthony.
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0: That's Galeno Miles. This is Z99. I'm JP. Thanks for being along with me, JP, on the CND Granite Morning Show. It is 7:09 here this morning. Right around 50 degrees will be our high today. Yeah, it's not going to get too warm. Hey, big savings. 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You got stuff from VFW Post 936, Old Mail Bar and Grill, and even Awake the Grapes 10K entry vouchers. There really is something for everyone, but deals move fast. Got to check out today's deal of the day before it's gone.
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0: We got your Two Average Joe Sports Show with D-Mac Dave McClure. Going to talk about the Twins, hear from Twins manager Derek Shelton, and we're going to talk about the Vikings. They could land the NFL draft.
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0: It's fun here on Z99.3. We got some fun on the way. It's our Two Average Joe Sports Show here. D-Mac in the building. We're going to talk Twins. We're going to talk a little draft and Vikings news. And we've got a little action in the NHL and NBA playoffs.
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6: It's hockey season!
0: Wings up. Good morning, D-Mac. I guess it's kind of hockey season, not really in the state of hockey anymore, but...
7: No, but at least now, at least for the big boys, we have a Final Four.
0: Yeah, we do. Yes, we do. Yeah, we'll talk about that. I want to get your opinions on the NBA. Would it be the Final Four there as well?
7: Yes, they started the Final Four last night with an excellent matchup. I don't know what opening I'll be giving or getting, but if the door does open, I will comment.
0: Absolutely. And then maybe some minor news. Not that big a deal for me. I'm a little confused why it's here, but the Vikings could land the NFL draft. That's what we're all going to get into here in our Two Average Joe Sports Show. First, the Twins, though, because that's the only outside of the Lynx, and I believe the soccer team is also in the middle of their season.
7: Yeah, Minnesota United. I don't follow their schedule quite as closely, but they start in like late February, and then they go all the way into the fall, and then I think there's a dedicated break sometime around the World Cup.
0: Okay. So those are the active Minnesota sports. Now the Twins, they got a nice win against the Astros. I'm not sure how good the Astros are this season. I know they have one player who... probably on the hot track to get the MVP early in the season in Yordan Alvarez, but they struck him out late in the game last night, and Josh Bell kind of came out of nowhere. He's a very streaky player, that's for sure, and he had two home runs last night in the win.
7: Yeah, I think a solo shot gave the Twins the lead, and then before they had a lengthy rain delay, he swatted a two-run home run. I think it was 3-0 at the delay into the bottom of the fifth inning, and by that time the game was already official, but... the dedicated Target Field fans that stayed the entire night, I think, had to wait somewhere around 2 hours during that rain delay, because the game ended not well after 11 o'clock, a little bit after 11 o'clock, but considering it was a 6:40 start, that's dedicating some extra time at the old ball yard.
0: Absolutely. Here is manager Derek Shelton talking about Josh Bell.
8: Yeah, really good swings. I mean, the first one, you don't see very many guys hit line drives into the center field wall. And then to go backside like that, I think we know how strong he is and the ability to impact the baseball.
0: How good is Houston this season?
7: Well, they've got a couple of nice players. You know, Jeremy Pena, their shortstop, is a gold glove infielder. He can hit the ball a little bit. Yordan Alvarez, as you pointed out, really good. But their starting pitching is really, in many ways, a hot mess.
0: Yeah.
7: I mean, the Astros, I think, are 19-29 right now. I mean, they're on the bottom of the American League's Western Division, and for much of the time after they entered the American League, they had a couple of hundred lost seasons when they switched over from the National League to the American League in the early 2010s decade, and then about 2015 or so, they rose up to prominence, and they were really good for a decade, but I think Houston's not the club that they were even just a few years ago. So, the Twins, the Twins statistically have a better record than Houston. And, they've got the easy opportunity. If they win one of the final two games in this series, they win the series. And only they can sweep the three-game set right now because they won last night.
0: Very true. Yeah, and Alex Bregman, he is a player that I think anytime he's on a team, that team is going to be good because the Astros haven't been the same without him. He's a third baseman for the Astros, longtime third baseman. And then he went to Boston last year, and Boston had a good year. They're bad this year, and now he's with Chicago, and Chicago's having a great year. So he's just an outlier, and he's not like a fantastic player. He's a good player, but it just seems like every time he's on a team, they're good.
7: Yeah, his team seem to win, you know, and I don't know if that's a clubhouse presence or what the deal is. Last night's game, notwithstanding, the Cubs had their 15-game Wrigley Field win streak snapped by the Crew last night. So Milwaukee did not have a Minnesota hangover after taking the series over the weekend because they went down to Wrigley last night and won the first game of the I-94 series.
0: It might be the only Wisconsin team, a professional, college, any level, that I would be happy to see them winning.
7: What was really interesting is when the Crosstown series was going on the South Side over the weekend, there seemed to be unanimity between the Cubs fans and the White Sox fans that the Green Bay Packers suck.
0: That always comes up whenever there's a Chicago. It was the same. I went to a Vikings and Bears game, and they don't care about the game going on. They just care about the Packers, apparently. And I've always been more of on the gate of I don't like Bears or Bears fans. I don't like them more than I don't like Packers or Packers fans, because I just don't find them that annoying, or at least as much as Bears.
7: Yeah, I just, the level of caring among Bears fans, I think, needs to be questioned. I mean, you know, I don't know if they have a pulse for their team.
0: It's true. Yeah, they just care about the Packers and the Vikings.
7: Yeah, which is really weird.
0: It is odd.
7: I believe a lot of people refer to that as a sort of derangement syndrome these days. I mean, not necessarily applicable to this topic, but something else.
0: D-Mac, Zebby Matthews on the mound tonight for Game 2, so hopefully the Twins can get another win. Not the most, in my opinion, not the most important news. The Vikings, they could land the NFL draft. It's just another spectacle for fans to go pay money for. It's going on in 2028, so still a couple years away. But any interest level here, I mean, it's just another way for U.S. Bank to make some money.
7: Well, you know, it does draw a lot of fans.
0: Yeah.
7: We saw that in Pittsburgh this year. We saw it at Lambeau Field last year when Green Bay hosted the NFL draft. You know, it is an opportunity to give the league a buzz about, you know, the offseason and, you know, how your roster is getting constructed. Frankly, I don't pay a whole lot of attention to the NFL draft because I believe in the management of the team that I root for, the Green Bay Packers. They'll make the right decisions, and we'll see it on the field in the fall. And if it's not good enough, it's not going to be good enough.
0: Well said, yeah. We can move on there. It's just big news here in the state. But, yeah, I don't know. Not super, you know, interested in that either. But, D-Mac, we got NBA Final Four, and we got NHL Final Four. I just want your picks for the NHL, and then we'll talk more about the NBA as well. Carolina-Montreal. Montreal won in Game 7 last night, and then Colorado and Vegas will square off in the West. I would go Colorado and Carolina, and it's hard to bet against those two teams, but I would not be surprised if Montreal will get a win against Carolina. Their winning streak will come to an end.
7: Yeah, it's kind of interesting because Carolina's been off for about a week and a half. So will the rest translates to rust factor work in? Montreal's coming off the high of getting a Game 7 overtime win in Buffalo last night. And I tell you what, in the Jersey Mike's NHL predictions game, every single game of that seven-game series between Buffalo and Montreal, I made six picks and I got them all wrong.
0: Hey.
7: And then the seventh game, I didn't get my pick in time. Otherwise, that would have been wrong as well. Geez. So when I thought the Habs were going to win, they ended up losing. And when I thought Buffalo was going to win, they ended up losing. So I did not accumulate a lot of Jersey Shore points, you know.
0: Bummer.
7: I know we probably cross-promote Jersey Mike's too much.
0: No,
7: but,
0: no.
7: But there is confirmation that Jersey Mike's will be arriving in the community of Alexandria sometime in the future. In fact, I believe their location is going to be only about two blocks away from the Layton Media campus right on Broadway Street. So, and then what's interesting, a new Jersey Mike's in Wilmer opened up, and I believe the future Alexandria manager is doing some training there right now. And then the Fergus Falls manager, his first name is Fletcher. He's a 2022 Alexandria Area High School graduate. And I asked him when I visited with him recently, I said, did you play sports or anything like that? He said, no. When I turned 15, I started working right away, accumulated a lot of hours. And at the age of 22, I'm helping to operate a franchise restaurant now.
0: There we go. That's pretty awesome. Cool story there. Hopefully you can get some more points, though, and get some of these games. Montreal, they played 14 games now, back-to-back game sevens. And back-to-back close wins as well.
7: Should it be that if the Canadiens force this to a Game 7 in the Carolina series that I should bank on Montreal at that point? I mean, they won down in Tampa, and they won in Buffalo. Yeah. So they've been heartbreakers in the Stanley Cup playoffs so far.
0: And I might be wrong here, but I'm pretty sure they have the exact same winning record. So they have, like, you know, you go up one, and then they lost one. And then you go up two, and then they lost or 2-1, and then 2-2. So it's been an interesting one for Montreal. They're definitely the team I'd be rooting for.
7: Yeah, I think when the dust settles following this round, I think it's going to be the two teams that each have eight letters in their name, each begin with the letter C, and each name ends in a vowel.
0: Yeah.
7: Colorado and Carolina.
0: I agree with that. D-Mac, what's your picks for the NBA? One game one game done yesterday. Any thoughts there?
7: What a way to start that Western Conference Finals last night. San Antonio and Oklahoma City. I know that the Spurs knocked the Timberwolves out. Evidently, Victor Wembanyama must have been a little bit ticked off about getting kicked out in Game 4 of the Timberwolves series, because he has played like an MVP in the three games since. And then yesterday, the Thunder's Shai Gilgeous-Alexander was awarded the Most Valuable Player trophy for a second consecutive year. And I think Wemby took that personally. I think Victor Wembanyama finished top three in the voting for NBA's Most Valuable Player this year. All he did last night in his stat line, 49 minutes, 41 points, 24 rebounds, and the Spurs got a win in Oklahoma City in double overtime by 7.
0: Wow.
7: So San Antonio gets the home court advantage there. But I have a feeling that's going to be a 6 or 7 game series. And ultimately, the NBA champion, once again, is going to come out of the West.
0: All right. I like that. Well, D-Mac, thanks for joining us here today. We got your sports report coming up here right around 8:20. Hopefully, we're off to Brainerd. I think there's a good chance for that here today to do some softball playoffs, but there's also a baseball game going on in town, and I'm sure a whole lot of other spring sport activities going on.
7: Yeah, pretty important day. You've got conference championships in track and field. The girls' golf conference championship is underway now. The boys' golf conference championship starts later in the week, so a lot to talk about in less than an hour from now.
0: I love it, and we'll talk about the Burger Bash going on in town, too, throughout today to get you informed about how to support some local awesome stuff here at Canoe Nelson Memorial Field. D-Mac, thanks for joining us here this morning. We got crazy, wacky, no way, no good news. Next, we're going to Texas again. A college senior, she wanted to take senior pictures, but they weren't normal. She wanted to be next to a 14-foot alligator, and not just be next to a 14-foot alligator. She had a nice kiss on the nose for that 14-foot alligator. That's coming up here at 7:50.
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0: Khan on Z99.3 right now, 7:45. I hope you're having a wonderful start to your Tuesday. 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That's going on tonight. It's the Cardinals versus the Spuds. 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
9: A few spotty areas of drizzle possibly today, otherwise cloudy skies with a high around 50. Tonight, a slight chance for drizzle at times, decreasing clouds, a low near 36. By Wednesday, sunshine, high of 62 degrees. Thursday, mostly sunny and a high of 66. Friday, a chance for rain showers here late, high of 62. From the Weatherology Radio Network Weather Center, I'm meteorologist Jennifer Wojcicki. Currently, it's 42.
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0: college senior in Texas decided normal graduation photos just weren't going to cut it. So she brought in a 14-foot alligator. Crazy, wacky, no way, no good news.
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4: 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We're going to do things a little bit differently here today.
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0: She wasn't just standing next to it. No, she went full commitment. Cap on and gown on, leaned in and kissed it on the snout. Well, its mouth was open. She was like skipping a few important safety steps, trying to fast track her life. Turns out she helps run the Gator Park, so this wasn't her first time around Big Al. But still, most people celebrate graduation with balloons, not something that can eat balloons. And you. She says she hopes to run the park someday, which honestly makes sense. If you're comfortable enough to kiss a giant alligator for pictures, you're probably qualified. Crazy, wacky, no way, no good news. Some grads walk across the stage, others walk straight into wildlife documentaries. Crazy, wacky, no way, no good news. Hope you're having a wonderful start to your Tuesday. Coming up here at 8:20, it's Talk to Me Tuesday.
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0: JP along with you on the CND Granite Morning Show on Z99.3. Well, it's Talk to Me Tuesday coming up here at 8:20, so I want you to call in to 320-762-3670. Any caller who does call in at 8:20 will receive a pair of tickets for a full Mall of America Day experience. That's coming up here at 8:20. I want to know your biggest driving pet peeves. So what other people do when you're driving drives you nuts. We got a lot of travel on the way with Memorial Day coming up here this weekend or next Monday. But I want to know that at 8:20. First, though, we're going to send it to our newsroom. We've got our local and regional update with Mark Anthony.
1: First of all in news, the Minnesota State Patrol is reminding everyone that extra seatbelt enforcement is taking place around the state as the summer travel season picks up. Officials say too often crashes turn deadly because someone wasn't wearing a seatbelt. They say buckling up takes just seconds, but remains the most effective way to protect yourself and your passengers if there is a crash. They say no matter how short a trip or where you're heading, wear your seatbelt each and every time. And Representative Mary Franson, a Republican from Alexandria and co-chair of the House Capital Investment Committee, is highlighting the committee's work this session, advancing a clean bond bill focused on Minnesota's core infrastructure needs. The House Capital Investment Bill includes approximately $1.28 billion in funding, including more than $409 million for clean water infrastructure and approximately $176 million for roads, bridges, and rail crossings, nearly $79 million for DNR asset preservation. By the way, the Minnesota legislative session officially adjourned yesterday. And officials say there will be no

0: Memorial Day parade in Alexandria this year. The organizers have decided not to do it this year. It couldn't reportedly happen due to last-minute changes, time frame, lack of volunteers, and other obstacles. A memorial service is scheduled at St. Mary's Cemetery starting at 11 a.m. on Memorial Day, with lunch to follow at the BFW in Alexandria. Also, Freedom First Riders of Minnesota will be doing a slow ride from 2nd Avenue to 8th Avenue in Alexandria to show support of past and present military personnel. By the way, people are encouraged to watch on Broadway this Monday starting at 10 a.m. And that's a look at your news. I'm Mark Anthony.
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4: A few spotty areas of drizzle possibly today. Otherwise, cloudy skies with a high around 50. Tonight, a slight chance for drizzle at times. Decreasing clouds, a low near 36. By Wednesday, sunshine, high of 62 degrees. Thursday, mostly sunny and a high of 66. Friday, a chance for rain showers here late, high of 62. From the Weatherology Radio Network Weather Center, I'm meteorologist Jennifer Wojcicki. Currently, it's 43.
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Another chilly day on your Tuesday. 50 degrees will be our high, 43 right now, 14 mile an hour wind, and maybe some showers later on here this evening.

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runway. We're talking driving pet peeves. There's going to be a lot of people on the road this weekend. I want to know your biggest driving pet peeve. 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

0: Fitz and the Tantrum here on Z99, wrapping up our ad-free 8 o'clock music block here on today's hit music station. All right, it's Talk to Me Tuesday. AAA says over 39 million Americans are expected to travel during this Memorial Day weekend. So naturally, I want to know your biggest pet peeves. Good morning. What's your biggest pet peeve on the road?
1: Synchronous driving, where your car beside you doesn't speed up, doesn't slow down unless you do, so that you can never change lanes. They just follow whatever you're doing. Synchronous driving. No idea how fast they're going. They're just keeping track of you.
0: Ah, that's a good one. I do agree with that one. Good morning. What's your biggest pet peeve?
2: When your speed limit is 35 and you're going 25, get out of my way. I'm in a hurry. I don't know why. My philosophy is lead follower, get out of my way.
0: Yeah, some people just are not in a hurry, which is not the worst thing in the world either. Let me know your worst pet peeve. 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Give us a follow. You'd see what we're up to every day here on today's hit music. But let us know your biggest driving pet peeve. Let's rant together. BTS, Tame Impala on the way. 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
18: 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The Central Lakes Conference Track Championships will be at the Brainerd High School Stadium, while Eagle Creek Golf Club in Wilmer will host the second and final day of the CLC Girls Golf Championships. Alexandria's baseball team is scheduled to conclude the regular season tonight with a 7 o'clock home game against Moorhead at Canute Nelson Ballpark in Alexandria. The Cardinal Fast Pitch softball team will play at Brainerd in the opening round of the Class 4A Section 8 playoffs. Catch that 4:30 game on our Layton Media platforms, either by watching on the Voice of Alexandria YouTube channel or listening to KXRA Radio. Wings up! I'm Dave McClurg.
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0: 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We're talking with Alexandria Technical and Community College Legends baseball coach Brandon Hill next. That's coming up right around 8:50 later on in today's show. Pink Panther is next.
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5: A few spotty areas of drizzle possibly today, otherwise cloudy skies with a high around 50. Tonight, a slight chance for drizzle at times, decreasing clouds, a low near 36. By Wednesday, sunshine, high of 62 degrees. Thursday, mostly sunny and a high of 66. Friday, a chance for rain showers here late, high of 62. From the Weatherology Radio Network Weather Center, I'm meteorologist Jennifer Wojcicki. Currently, it's 43.
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0: Good morning. 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Well, it's that time of the morning where we hear from celebrities, famous people, athletes, anybody who's notable. We're going to hear from Tom Brady, Wanda Sykes, and Michael Jackson's nephew, Jafar Jackson. That's all coming up.
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0: Tom Brady gives commencement speech at Georgetown University.
2: I usually don't do well with compliments, so Egon, thank you so much. I had a coach for 20 years that told me how I was every day. Never in my wildest dreams did I think I'd be giving a commencement speech.
0: Wanda Sykes says she had to go through a second round of menopause.
3: Remember when I had said how sexy I was feeling?
4: Right.
3: See, Mother Nature was like, oh, you do? Okay, how about this? Round two.
4: Really?
3: Yep, it comes back.
4: It came back, Wanda.
3: It comes back, yeah.
4: Did it come back even, like, even more than
3: oh,
4: the first?
3: Oh, what a vengeance.
4: Really?
3: What a vengeance, yeah. It's like the hot flashes was holding a gallon of gasoline. It was like, Wait till you feel
0: Justin
3: this one.
0: Says sometimes she wakes up and one long whisker is on her chin.
3: My teeth ain't falling out. But you know what? But they do spread a little bit. Your teeth spread a little bit. Yeah. Yeah. It's that and just every now and then I look in the mirror and I have a whole whisker. One whisker, just a nice, big, long, curly one, like right here.
4: Right there.
3: It's crazy.
0: Michael Jackson's nephew, Jafar Jackson, talks about when he realized how much people loved the Jackson family.
5: He was in New York in 2001 on the 30th anniversary of the Jacksons. Mm-hmm. That's when I first saw them on stage. Mm. And hearing the crowd react to them when they first came up, it was piercing to the ear. But you felt the love and The love that the fans had for my family, I really felt it at that age, and I knew what it was.
0: 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We got some fun on the way. Coming up here at 9:05, we're going back to 2007. See what the top song on the charts were. 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

0: was your man.
1: Bruno Mars here on Z99.3. All right, we've got a special guest in a studio. We've got the head coach and of the Alexandria Tech and Cloak Community College Legends Baseball Squad, Brandon. Good morning and congratulations. What a weekend.
2: Yeah, thanks so much. It's great to see you. It's great to report back some good news after we chatted last week.
1: Yeah, and that is for sure. You had a wild weekend, so you want to recap it a little bit, going back to May 14th when you were heading to St. Cloud to play that first game at Dick Putz Field.
2: Yeah, last time we chatted, we were preparing to play Rochester to open up the Final Four of the tournament and went down there, played a game that we haven't had any experience playing so far. So after two innings, we were down 10 to nothing. We have a great pitching staff. We struggled to get anyone out. We have a great offense. We couldn't generate anything and get anything on the board. Kind of a new experience for us. And after three innings, for whatever reason, by the grace of God or whatever higher power, some clouds came over and the rain started pouring down, and we sat around for 2 hours, and at that point in time, they decided to call it, resume play the next day, and fast forward to the following day on Friday, headed down to St. Cloud, down 10 to nothing, opened up the fourth inning, and lo and behold, later on, we end up coming all the way back, winning 13 to 12. We won on a walk-off three-run home run in the bottom of the ninth inning to erase a 10 nothing lead. So a pretty special comeback in a game I've never had any experience being a part of before. So,
1: was there any special speech before that resume, before that, or the game did resume?
2: Yeah, so basically since we had that 2 hours, we were just sitting in the locker room. And honestly, by the end of that 2 hours, at some point in time, every single player and every single coach had something to say of, hey, I've been through this, or I experienced this game, or this happened to me. Some of them were specifically about baseball. Some of them were things in life that they had gone through, just to kind of give us some perspective and reassurance and things. What I did during that time is I just went through, and we had six innings left to play. We were down 10 to nothing. So what I did is I just went through our schedule and said, hey, how many times have we scored 11 or more runs in six innings or less this season? So I said, guys, how many times do you think we've done that? And I heard, I don't know, four times, five times, eight times. I said, we have scored 11 runs or more in six innings or less 19 different times this season before today. I think we're capable of doing this, and I think that kind of clicked in their head, and we went and did it. So
1: awesome. And so you hit adversity right away in St. Cloud. You win the game. You get another one. You're going up against a Century College. Little different results here in this game.
2: Yeah, so the tricky thing is we just played probably, you know, the most emotional game any of our players have played in their baseball career. We had to wait around 5 hours, and later that night after our walk-off, we open up and play Century College, which is maybe the toughest team in the tournament, at 8:30 at night, and took care of business again. We won 12-4 and punched our ticket to the championship game on Saturday.
1: Awesome. And any performances you want to highlight? I'm sure everybody contributed, but any performances in St. Cloud?
2: Yeah, I mean, up and down our lineup was a ton of performances you could talk about, but Jonah DeYoung, our sophomore third baseman, won the region tournament MVP, hit 500 in the tournament, hit four home runs to open up the tournament. He was 4 for 5 with two home runs, a triple, and a double, so kind of like a super cycle is what we called it. And then Jack Lundquist pitched two games in the same week against Century College, shut him down twice. I think he threw 12 innings, had 17 strikeouts and 5 walks. Sam Oshock hit a few home runs. Kobe Snyder hit a few home runs. And then Ethan Mueller, the guy who sent us to the semifinal game with a walk-off home run, in the title game had 4 hits, 2 home runs, 2 doubles, one of them a bases-clearing double. So it took some heroic performances from our guys.
1: Awesome. So you're heading down to Johnson City, Tennessee. You ever been to Tennessee?
2: Haven't been down anywhere near there, and perfect. I'm looking forward to the chance to go check it out. So.
1: Awesome. Well, do you have an idea about the schedule, how people can watch, and how people can follow?
2: Yeah, so we'll find out tonight, actually, on Tuesday night. At 4 o'clock on YouTube, they'll do their selection show on the NJCAA Network. We'll send that out on our social media pages, too. But what that'll do is that'll name the at-large team from across the country who didn't win their tournament to come join us at the national tournament. Then that'll name the seeding of the tournament. We'll find out where we fall into the cards of seeding, who we play, and then we'll find out when and who we play on Saturday to open up the tournament in Johnson City. So we'll send out a lot of information on our Facebook pages, Instagram, Twitter, so you can always follow and search for the Alexandria Legends. You can watch all the games. I think that's through the NJCAA Network. Okay. I think it's maybe a small fee, but you get a pretty professional broadcast with commentary and all that good stuff, too. So we'll be sure to send all that out and pass it along to you guys, too, for anyone who wants to watch.
1: Awesome. We'll share that on our social medias as well. So, Brandon, I appreciate you stopping in this morning, and congratulations again. The job's not finished, and we'll be rooting for you to get it done here in the next level.
2: Thank you so much. I appreciate it a ton.
1: All right. That's Brandon Hill of the Alexandria Technical and Community Community College Legends Baseball Squad, the manager of the national team. They will be heading to the D3 World Series in Johnson City, Tennessee. We'll keep you updated on those selections that'll be made later on today. Good Neighbors next.
0: BRB, don't change the station because that'd be kind of rude. 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
5: First of all, in news, the Minnesota State Patrol is reminding everyone that extra seatbelt enforcement is taking place around the state as the summer travel season picks up. Officials say too often crashes turn deadly because someone wasn't wearing a seatbelt. They say buckling up takes just seconds, but remains the most effective way to protect yourself and your passengers if there is a crash. They say no matter how short a trip or where you're heading, wear your seatbelt each and every time. And Representative Mary Franson, a Republican from Alexandria and co-chair of the House Capital Investment Committee, is highlighting the committee's work this session, advancing a clean bonding bill focused on Minnesota's core infrastructure needs. The House Capital Investment Bill includes approximately $1.28 billion in funding, including more than $409 million for clean water infrastructure and approximately $176 million for roads, bridges, and rail crossings, nearly $79 million for DNR asset preservation. By the way, the Minnesota legislative session officially adjourned yesterday. And officials say there will be no Memorial Day parade in Alexandria this year. The organizers have decided not to do it this year. It couldn't reportedly happen due to last-minute changes, time frame, lack of volunteers, and other obstacles. A memorial service is scheduled at St. Mary's Cemetery starting at 11 a.m. on Memorial Day. We lunch to follow at the BFW in Alexandria. Also, Freedom First Riders of Minnesota will be doing a slow ride from 2nd Avenue to 8th Avenue in Alexandria to show support of past and present military personnel. By the way, people are encouraged to watch on Broadway this Monday starting at 10 a.m. And that's a look at your news. I'm Mark Anthony.
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7: A few spotty areas of drizzle possibly today. Otherwise, cloudy skies with a high around 50. Tonight, a slight chance for drizzle at times. Decreasing clouds, a low near 36. By Wednesday, sunshine, high of 62 degrees. Thursday, mostly sunny and a high of 66. Friday, a chance for rain showers here late, high of 62. From the Weatherology Radio Network Weather Center, I'm meteorologist Jennifer Wojcicki. Currently, it's 43.
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8: All right, let's go back to 2008. Bleeding Love by Leanna Lewis was powerful, emotional, and nearly impossible to ignore once it got going. At its core, it's about holding on to love no matter what, even when people around you say you shouldn't. The song leans into that idea.

idea of shutting out the noise and staying committed, even when it hurts. It's dramatic, but in a way that felt real and relatable. Musically, it blends from soft and vulnerable into something huge. That pulsing production from and Leanna Lewis's soaring vocals turned it into a full-on anthem. It gave it a sound that stood out from everything else on the radio at the time. What really made Bleeding Love work was the performance. The emotion in her voice carried the entire song, making it feel bigger than just another pop hit. And it was everywhere. Bleeding Love hit number one on the Billboard Hot 100, top charts around the world, and became one of the best-selling songs of the year, launching Leanna Lewis's as a global star. Here it is, Bleeding Love, another chart topper on Chart Toppers Through Time.

We got music news coming up here at 9:20. We're going to hear a little bit more about Taylor Swift. Who else but Taylor Swift? She's going to be talking about her relationship with her fans.

0: Passenger wrapping up our ad-free 9 o'clock music block. We got another one on the way. That's coming up right around 9:24. We're going to hear from Lizzo, Tove Lo, Macklemore, and Ed Sheeran. But right now, it's time for music news. Taylor Swift talks about her relationship with her fans.
1: I have to know that, like, there's certain things that we have as a tradition between me and my fans. They love for an emotional song to be track five. But there's corners of my fan base who are going to take things to a really extreme place. There's people who are going to try to, like, do detective work, figure out the details. Who is that about? What is this? When it gets a little bit weird for me is when people act like it's sort of like a paternity test. Like, this song's about that person. Because I'm like, that dude didn't write the song I did.
0: Olivia Dean talks about her life and career.
2: Honestly, it's kind of hard to comprehend. I think that all I've ever wanted to do with music is make people feel good.
3: Yeah.
2: And it's never really been like I'm trying to like target one specific audience. I think I just want people to feel good. So I'm happy. I'm like, yes, mission accomplished.

0: 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Thanks to its 1982 album Thriller, which landed in the number one spot during the week of May 16th, the album's jump in streaming activity was fueled by the release of the film, Michael, sending it back to the top of the list the first time in four decades. 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
1: 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Unless it's to turn us up. Z99, back in a few.
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0: place like only you know how. 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

0: Chet here on Z99.3. Well, that's a wrap for me today. Thanks for chilling with me to start your Tuesday morning on the C&D Granite Morning Show. Tomorrow, we're going to hear from Bruno Mars. He's got an interesting confession. He said he didn't start writing his own songs until late in his musical career. We're going to hear from him tomorrow when you wake up with me. Stay awesome. Go out there and make somebody's day a little brighter. Keep rocking that smile. It's your best look. We got Focus on the Family commentary with Jim Daly next, but right now it's time for some comedy. Jim Gaffigan is going to talk about cameras on the cell phones nowadays. Hope you have a wonderful rest of your Tuesday. It's hump day tomorrow. That's when we'll talk next. Bye.
1: Oh, and in case I don't see you, good afternoon, good evening, and good night.
2: Yeah.
3: The cameras on our phones are so advanced. It's gotten to the point where when you see someone with a regular camera, just a camera, they look so out of place. You're like, is that guy part of a Civil War reenactment? The value of a photo has changed, too. I get emails from my kids' schools. They're like, would you like to order your child's school portrait? I'm like, delete. The last thing any parent needs is more photos of their children. Schools should just offer, hey, we'll come over and delete half your photos. I'd pay for that. Because that's what we use our phones for. For photos, emails, directions, anything but talking. When my phone rings, I'm like, well, that's obviously not for me.
4: 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For nearly three decades, that promise remained untested. Neither won more than a few dollars, but then it happened. 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

Lola Young with Messy. Ella Langley didn't just have a good night at the ACMs on Sunday. She had a record-breaking night. We'll hear Choosin' Texas, and I'll tell you all about it coming up. Right now, it's BTS with Swim.

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0: Ella Langley, she's in Texas. She swept all the awards she was nominated for Sunday night at the ACMs, taking home 7 trophies. That song, Choosin' Texas, won Song of the Year, where she won for Artist and Songwriter. It won Single of the Year, where she won for Artist and Producer. She also won Music Event of the Year for Don't Mind If I Do with Riley Green, Artist Songwriter of the Year, and Female Artist of the Year. Those 7 wins set a record. Before that, there had only been 6 wins in one night. 3 different artists did that, including Chris Stapleton, Garth Brooks, and Faith Hill. Ella Langley, scoring 7, set a new record. 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
22: See weather.
11: few spotty areas of drizzle at times this afternoon with cloudy skies and a high in the upper 40s. Tonight, a slight chance for drizzle at times, decreasing clouds, a low near 36. By Wednesday, sunshine, high of 62 degrees. Thursday, mostly sunny and a high of 66. Friday, a chance for rain showers here late, high of 62. From the Weatherology Radio Network Weather Center, I'm meteorologist Jennifer Wojcicki. 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

0: Love, I Like Me Better. Actor and comedian Bob Saget passed away in 2022. This past Saturday, May 17th, would have been his 70th birthday, and many of his friends and co-stars shared memories of him, like Full House co-stars Dave Coulier and Candace Cameron Bure, plus John Stamos, who shared photos and videos of their final moments together, saying, "I miss you and love you."
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10: A few spotty areas of drizzle at times this afternoon with cloudy skies and a high in the upper 40s. Tonight, a slight chance for drizzle at times, decreasing clouds, a low near 36. By Wednesday, sunshine, high of 62 degrees. Thursday, mostly sunny and a high of 66. Friday, a chance for rain showers here late, high of 62. From the Weatherology Radio Network Weather Center, I'm meteorologist Jennifer Wojcicki. Currently, it's 43.

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The Lumineers, ho hey. Three of the cast members have been revealed so far for season 35 of Dancing with the Stars. We'll talk about it in just a bit. This is Maroon 5 with Heroin.

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0: Noah Kahan, The Great Divide, Dancing with the Stars returns this fall for season 35. And while the full cast, the celebrities and pros, won't be announced until September on Good Morning America, they're holding us over with three names, three of the celebrities. They've announced Sierra Miller, who is on Summer House and the Traitors, Maura Higgins, who is on Love Island 2019 and Love Island USA After Sun. But the one I'm most looking forward to is second baseman for the Savannah Bananas, Jackson Olsen. I've been following him on social media for a long time, and he's hilarious. I think he's going to do great. Side note, he's dating Pat Sajak's daughter, Maggie. 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
18: See weather.
3: few spotty areas of drizzle at times this afternoon with cloudy skies and a high in the upper 40s. Tonight, a slight chance for drizzle at times, decreasing clouds, a low near 36. By Wednesday, sunshine, high of 62 degrees. Thursday, mostly sunny and a high of 66. Friday, a chance for rain showers here late, high of 62. From the Weatherology Radio Network Weather Center, I'm meteorologist Jennifer Wojcicki. Currently, it's 43.
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14: See weather. A few spotty areas of drizzle at times this afternoon with cloudy skies and a high in the upper 40s. Tonight, a slight chance for drizzle at times, decreasing clouds, a low near 36. By Wednesday, sunshine, high of 62 degrees. Thursday, mostly sunny and a high of 66. Friday, a chance for rain showers here late, high of 62. From the Weatherology Radio Network Weather Center, I'm meteorologist Jennifer Wojcicki. Currently, it's 45.

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0: Public Safety, along with the Minnesota State Patrol, will be deploying heavy enforcement and awareness campaigns during this period. And the Flanders Fire in Crow Wing County has now reportedly burned more than 1,600 acres. Officials say the fire conditions remain dynamic. The fire started over the weekend by Flanders Lake in Mission Township in Crow Wing County and quickly spread. It has been aided by lack of moisture and strong winds at times. Fire crews from Minnesota and other neighboring states, along with Canadian firefighters, have all been working to put out that wildfire. Officials say hopefully some rain coming in over the next few days could curtail some of those issues in Crow Wing County and other parts of northern Minnesota. And officials say there will be no Memorial Day parade in Alexandria this year. Organizers have decided not to do the parade this year. A memorial service is set at St. Mary's Cemetery on Memorial Day, getting underway at 11 a.m. with lunch to follow at the VFW in Alexandria. Also, Freedom First Riders chapter in Minnesota will be doing a slow ride from 2nd Avenue to 8th Avenue in Alexandria to show support of past and present military personnel. People are being encouraged to watch on Broadway this Monday, Memorial Day, starting at 10 a.m. And that's a look at your news. I'm Mark Anthony.
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2: A few spotty areas of drizzle at times this afternoon with cloudy skies and a high in the upper 40s. Tonight, a slight chance for drizzle at times, decreasing clouds, a low near 36. By Wednesday, sunshine, high of 62 degrees. Thursday, mostly sunny and a high of 66. Friday, a chance for rain showers here late, high of 62. From the Weatherology Radio Network Weather Center, I'm meteorologist Jennifer Wojcicki. Currently, it's 45.
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Ray, where is my husband? I think it's hysterical that Taylor Swift and Travis Kelce haven't said a word publicly about their upcoming wedding, but that hasn't stopped people from talking about all the possibilities and making all sorts of assumptions, including about prenups. And we're going to talk about that coming up. Right now, it's Olivia Rodrigo, Drop Dead.

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0: Ella Langley, she's in Texas. It's more than likely that Taylor Swift and Travis Kelce will sign a prenup before getting married. They both make a lot of money and are currently active earning status, so it wouldn't be unusual. However, neither one of them has said anything about this or anything else publicly to do with their wedding. It's being reported, though, that insiders believe the most important issue will be where the prenup is filed. And that's because prenup laws vary across the U.S., and the agreement usually follows the laws of the state where it's written, even if the couple then later moves somewhere else. Progressive Insurance, insurance for motorcycles, boats, and RVs for protection on the road and on the water. 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
20: See weather.
19: few spotty areas of drizzle at times this afternoon with cloudy skies and a high in the upper 40s. Tonight, a slight chance for drizzle at times, decreasing clouds, a low near 36. By Wednesday, sunshine, high of 62 degrees. Thursday, mostly sunny and a high of 66. Friday, a chance for rain showers here late, high of 62. From the Weatherology Radio Network Weather Center, I'm meteorologist Jennifer Wojcicki. Currently, it's 45.
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0: 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She made a surprise appearance on the roast of Kevin Hart on Netflix recently. With her flute in hand, she led a procession of a crew of Kevins, which were a bunch of little people dressed as different Kevin Hart characters, poking fun at Kevin's height.
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2: Few spotty areas of drizzle at times this afternoon with cloudy skies and a high in the upper 40s. Tonight, a slight chance for drizzle at times, decreasing clouds, a low near 36. By Wednesday, sunshine, high of 62 degrees. Thursday, mostly sunny and a high of 66. Friday, a chance for rain showers here late, high of 62. From the Weatherology Radio Network Weather Center, I'm meteorologist Jennifer Wojcicki. Currently, it's 46.
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0: Bruno Mars and Lady Gaga die with a smile. Bruno currently out on the romantic tour. Tomorrow night he's in Columbus, and then this weekend he heads to Toronto.
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TLC, No Scrubs. Actress Hayden Panettiere has released her memoir today. It's called This Is Me, A Reckoning. We're going to talk more about it in just a bit. Here's Taylor Swift with Opalite.

0: play the music. When you're sad, the lyrics pick you up. And when it's payday, you go shopping. Yeah, we understand. 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

0: Sienna Spiro, Die on This Hill. Actress Hayden Panettiere has released her new memoir, This Is Me, A Reckoning. It is out today, and she really goes all in, talks about everything in this book, including a bunch of messy family drama. Did you know that she and Milo Ventimiglia dated from 2007 to 2009, and that he was the one that came to her trailer on the set of Heroes and told her that her dad, Alan, had been arrested for allegedly abusing her mom, Leslie, and that he was currently sitting in jail? Just one of the many stories she tells in the book. 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
6: A few isolated showers developing this afternoon with a high of 49 degrees and northwest winds at 15 to 30. Tonight, showers early on and then areas of frost with a low temperature of 34. Wednesday, sunshine with a high temperature of 63. Thursday, plenty of sun with a high of 67. Friday, chance of showers and a high temperature of 62. From the Weatherology Radio Network Weather Center, I'm meteorologist Ray Miller. Right now, it's 46.
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0: Sabrina Carpenter Espresso. Memorial Day weekend is on the way. 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
23: A few isolated showers developing this afternoon with a high of 49 degrees and northwest winds at 15 to 30. Tonight, showers early on and then areas of frost with a low temperature of 34. Wednesday, sunshine with a high temperature of 63. Thursday, plenty of sun with a high of 67. Friday, chance of showers and a high temperature of 62. From the Weatherology Radio Network Weather Center, I'm meteorologist Ray Miller. Right now, it's 46.
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0: 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That's going to wrap it up for me, Kelsey Page. 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

That is somber, and back to friends. All right, so the World Cup happening in North America this summer for the final game, the championship game. They're going to have a halftime show featuring this band, BTS. Here's Swim.

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0: If you've ever been cheated on, you know it's not great. There's this woman in New Orleans. She found out her boyfriend was cheating on her right before she was going to throw him a big birthday party. She had actually spent $600 on this custom-made cake. Yeah, was going to have it to feed. It was big enough to feed the entire party, all 100 people that were going to come. Well, she canceled the party, and then she called up to talk to the baker and said, look, I know you've already made the cake. I've paid you for it. Can I pay you an extra $100 and have you destroy the cake on video, please? It would be really cathartic. So the baker, this woman, Julie Fridella, she said, yeah, absolutely. And so this video exists. She sets the cake on fire. Yeah, so if you're going through a difficult time, may I recommend The Sweet Hustle, the bakery of Julie Fridella in New Orleans. Looking for a custom cake? I'd reach out to this woman. She's got your back.
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5: See weather.
6: A few isolated showers developing this afternoon with a high of 49 degrees and northwest winds at 15 to 30. Tonight, showers early on and then areas of frost with a low temperature of 34. Wednesday, sunshine with a high temperature of 63. Thursday, plenty of sun with a high of 67. Friday, chance of showers and a high temperature of 62. From the Weatherology Radio Network Weather Center, I'm meteorologist Ray Miller. Right now, it's 46.

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0: 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Exactly.
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0: Shining like a diamond. That is Rihanna. I am Chuck D. All right, the Colbert countdown continues. Stephen Colbert saying goodbye. His final episode coming up on Thursday. Breaking out the big guns tonight. He's got Jon Stewart joining him. Of course, his old buddy from the Daily Show days. Steven Spielberg is going to be on the show, as well as David Byrne from the Talking Heads. It's going to be a good one tonight as Stephen Colbert gets ready to say goodbye. Again, that final episode coming up on Thursday. Memorial Day savings are on at Lowe's. 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
19: A few isolated showers developing this afternoon with a high of 49 degrees and northwest winds at 15 to 30. Tonight, showers early on and then areas of frost with a low temperature of 34. Wednesday, sunshine with a high temperature of 63. Thursday, plenty of sun with a high of 67. Friday, chance of showers and a high temperature of 62. From the Weatherology Radio Network Weather Center, I'm meteorologist Ray Miller. Right now, it's 46.
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That is Justin Bieber. So are your kids obsessed with Roblox? If so, this is pretty cool. Zara Larsson is actually going to be doing a limited time virtual concert experience. It's kind of celebrating the deluxe edition of her new album. Yeah, if your kids are into Roblox, tell them to look out for this.

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1: 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All right, here's her thought. 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You know, there are those moments during the day where the simplest of decisions and things like that, things that you do 1,000 times a day, maybe you're just not, you're flummoxed. You're having a difficult day. 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Don't get out and complicate everybody else's life. 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So my wife, Michelle, thank you for sharing that giggle. 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
16: A few isolated showers developing this afternoon with a high of 49 degrees and northwest winds at 15 to 30. Tonight, showers early on and then areas of frost with a low temperature of 34. Wednesday, sunshine with a high temperature of 63. Thursday, plenty of sun with a high of 67. Friday, chance of showers and a high temperature of 62. From the Weatherology Radio Network Weather Center, I'm meteorologist Ray Miller. Right now, it's 46.

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0: taking it down a notch because we're starting to make our competitors look bad. 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

0: That is Hozier. That is too sweet. All right, we're going to hear from Harry Styles here in just a little bit. He is kicking off his world tour this weekend. Now, he's doing residencies around the world. Instead of doing a whole bunch of cities, he's going to go to one city and camp out for a bit. Yeah, this weekend he kicks it off in Amsterdam. He's going to be in the U.S. in New York starting in August.
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22: A few isolated showers developing this afternoon with a high of 49 degrees and northwest winds at 15 to 30. Tonight, showers early on and then areas of frost with a low temperature of 34. Wednesday, sunshine with a high temperature of 63. Thursday, plenty of sun with a high of 67. Friday, chance of showers and a high temperature of 62. From the Weatherology Radio Network Weather Center, I'm meteorologist Ray Miller. Right now, it's 48.

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0: 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How is your Tuesday? Chuck D here. 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
2: 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The Central Lakes Conference Track Championships will be at the Brainerd High School Stadium, while Eagle Creek Golf Club in Willmar will host the second and final day of the CLC Girls Golf Championships. Alexandria's baseball team is scheduled to conclude the regular season tonight with a 7 o'clock home game against Moorhead at Canute Nelson Ballpark in Alexandria. The Cardinal Fast Pitch softball team will play at Brainerd in the opening round of the Class 4A Section 8 playoffs. 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Wings up! I'm Dave McClurg.
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1: That is Benson Boone. Looking forward to the new album from Olivia Rodrigo next month. You seem pretty sad for a girl so in love. Oh, that's not me passing judgment. No, that's actually the name of the album. Yeah, June 12th, it gets released. Here's her latest, Drop Dead.

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0: Time now for today's most awesome person on the planet Earth, and it is Marty O'Connor's mom, Judy. Who's Marty O'Connor? He's just this guy. Back in 2012, he fell down a flight of stairs and got paralyzed. But that didn't slow him down. He wanted to get his college degree. So his mom, Judy, kind of came to the rescue, as moms do. Judy went to class with him, took notes for him, and worked with her son. Well, Marty got his MBA recently at Chapman University, and he wanted to pay back his mom. And so guess what he did? He went to the university and said, my mom deserves a little something-something for all the help. So they gave her an honorary degree. That's right. During the graduation ceremonies, they invited her up and gave her a degree as well. How amazing is this story? It's so great. So Marty, that's fantastic. Nicely done. Your mom, Judy, today's most awesome person on the planet Earth. But you're not done yet, Marty. You got your MBA. Now get out there and do some good. Make your mom even more proud of you than she already is.
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2: A frost advisory begins at 1 a.m. tomorrow morning and remains in effect until 8 a.m. tomorrow. Chance of rain showers tonight, otherwise partly cloudy skies. Lows dip down to about 34. Winds out of the northwest, 5 to 10 miles per hour. Ample sunshine expected tomorrow. Highs level off around 62. From the Weatherology Radio Network Weather Center, I'm meteorologist Alora Lockwood. Currently 50.

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0: 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It's the best decision they've ever made. Besides hiring you, of course.
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0: That is BB Rexha. I'm good. All right. Number one movie at the box office this past weekend, that Michael Jackson movie, it will not go away. Back at number one, made another $26 million. Devil Wears Prada 2 came in second place in that new horror film, Obsession. 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
18: A frost advisory begins at 1 a.m. tomorrow morning and remains in effect until 8 a.m. tomorrow. Chance of rain showers tonight, otherwise partly cloudy skies. Lows dip down to about 34. Northwesterly winds 5 to 10 miles per hour. Ample sunshine expected tomorrow. Daytime highs approaching 63. From the Weatherology Radio Network Weather Center, I'm meteorologist Laura Lockwood. Currently 48.

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0: Chappell Roan. Hey, coming up in a few moments, a tune from the number one album in America, Noah Kahan. Yeah, still sitting at the top of the charts.
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0: So maybe new music from Adele by the end of the year. Word is that she's back in the studio, at least messing around, trying out some new things. 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

0: That is Alex Warren and Fever Dream. All right, the Colbert Countdown continues. Only three more episodes left of The Late Show with Stephen Colbert. Last night, he did the worst of The Late Show with Stephen. And I got to be honest, as a fan of the show, he was right. A lot of this stuff was really bad. Tonight, though, it's going to bounce back. Jon Stewart is going to stop by. Steven Spielberg, David Byrne. Yeah, breaking out the big guns for these last couple of episodes. Final Late Show coming up on Thursday. 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
14: A frost advisory begins at 1 a.m. tomorrow morning and remains in effect until 8 a.m. tomorrow. Chance of rain showers tonight. Otherwise, partly cloudy skies. Lows dip down to about 34. Northwesterly winds 5 to 10 miles per hour. Ample sunshine expected tomorrow. Daytime highs approaching 63. For the Weatherology Radio Network Weather Center, I'm meteorologist Laura Lockwood. Right now, it's 50 degrees.
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0: Well, here is a fun little tip for the day. Do your clothes smell? Like, are you a smoker? Or maybe you work in a restaurant, you come home every night, your clothes smell like your job? Well, you don't have to go to a fancy pants laundromat to get that smell out. No, just get some vodka. All you got to do is put some vodka in a little spray bottle. Yeah, and spray your clothing. Apparently, the alcohol in the vodka, it kills the bacteria and gets rid of that stank. And your clothes won't end up smelling like vodka, you know, because vodka doesn't really have that much of a smell. So, you want to save yourself that laundromat bill? Little bottle of vodka, always good to have around the house for multiple reasons.
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20: A frost advisory begins at 1 a.m. tomorrow morning and remains in effect until 8 a.m. tomorrow. Chance of rain showers tonight, otherwise partly cloudy skies. Lows dip down to about 34. Northwesterly winds 5 to 10 miles per hour. Ample sunshine expected tomorrow. Daytime highs approaching 63. For the Weatherology Radio Network Weather Center, I'm meteorologist Laura Lockwood. Right now, it's 48 degrees.
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There's Taylor Swift. All right, so Harry Styles has officially started his world tour. I guess you can call it a world tour. He's not doing a bunch of individual cities. He's going to find one city and, like, camp out for a while. Like, right now, he's in Amsterdam for a bit. This coming August, he's moving to New York City, and he's going to be there through October. Yeah, so he's not going to hit a whole bunch of cities in the U.S., but he's going to be here for a while. Yeah, that Harry Styles tour underway now.

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0: Okay, for my Facebook friend of the day today, I need to call out my wife, Michelle Bills. Yeah, she not only did she share this on Facebook, but we were talking about it last night, and she could not stop giggling. All right, here's her thought. If you don't know what to do at a four-way stop, just stay home. Yeah, life only gets harder from here. You know, there are those moments during the day where the simplest of decisions and things like that, things that you do 1,000 times a day, maybe you're just not, you're flummoxed. You're having a difficult day. Yeah, just stay home. Don't get out and complicate everybody else's life. Yeah, just don't do it because life is going to get harder going forward. So my wife, Michelle, thank you for sharing that giggle. My Facebook friend of the day today.
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0: A frost advisory begins at 1 a.m. tomorrow morning and remains in effect until 8 a.m. tomorrow. Chance of rain showers tonight, otherwise partly cloudy skies. Lows dip down to about 34. Northwesterly winds 5 to 10 miles per hour. Ample sunshine expected tomorrow. Daytime highs approaching 63. For the Weatherology Radio Network Weather Center, I'm meteorologist Laura Lockwood. Right now, 48.
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0: There's this couple in Australia. 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Right after the ceremony, they were on their way to the reception. 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This couple knows what their priority is. 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Good on you, mate.
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20: Was that Jenny?
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20: 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And her stutter.
21: Oh, it's so much better now that she's working with the speech therapists at Alamere Health. 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
20: Wow.
21: 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Her sassing skills have also improved, but I'll take that trade-off any day.
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21: Alamere Health. It's better here.

0: School year's wrapping up, Joe. Remember that feeling of the last day of school?
1: I remember in sixth grade, you crying in your lunchbox on the bus.
0: I had allergies.
1: No, it was because you asked Melissa H. to be your summer girlfriend.
0: It was a respectful offer.
1: Then she got on the bus and kissed Trevor Johnson.
0: Trevor Johnson was a phase.
1: They're married and have kids now.
0: Anyway, summer's almost here. Road trips, ball games, and cabin runs.
1: Don't let your vehicle ruin your summer like Trevor Johnson ruined Jake's.
0: 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Right in the lunchbox.
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3: A frost advisory begins at 1 a.m. tomorrow morning and remains in effect until 8 a.m. tomorrow. Chance of rain showers tonight, otherwise partly cloudy skies. Lows dip down to about 34. Northwesterly winds 5 to 10 miles per hour. Ample sunshine expected tomorrow. Daytime highs approaching 63. For the Weatherology Radio Network Weather Center, I'm meteorologist Laura Lockwood. Right now, 48.
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0: That is Alex Warren. Hey, celebrating a couple of birthdays today. Sam Smith turning 34. Also, Lainey Wilson had a really good performance the other night at the ACM Awards. She's also 34 today.
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